Lincoln's Kicks 96.9. Hope you or your dad had a great Father's Day yesterday. It's B-Dub. And speaking of Father's Day, Giselle posted a tribute. And Tom Brady might have gotten the participation trophy version. We'll get into that. Start up the show coming up next.

0: Kix 96.9. Yesterday was Father's Day, and Giselle posted a sweet message to her now husband, Joaquin Valente. She called him an incredible role model, praised his love, humility, integrity, discipline, kindness. You know, basically the full LinkedIn endorsement package. The interesting part, Tom Brady was not mentioned. She did wish a happy Father's Day to all the dads out there, which technically includes Tom, but that's a little like getting invited to a party because you're on the neighborhood email list. Honestly, though, I don't think it's a snub. They're divorced. She's celebrating the guy she's with now. That said, when you're the father of her two kids getting lumped into all the dads out there, it feels a little like finishing second in a race you already won seven times.
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0: Kix 96.9. For more than a decade, if you asked the average American which fast food chain made them happiest, the answer was pretty much always Chick-fil-A. Well, apparently the chicken dynasty has fallen. It's B-dub, according to the latest customer satisfaction rankings. Jersey Mike's is now the highest rated quick service restaurant in America, beating Chick-fil-A by a single point. At 1 point. 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What's interesting is people aren't just chasing the cheapest meal anymore. They're judging places on consistency, quality, and value. 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Jersey Mike's gets high marks for fresh ingredients and customer service. Meanwhile, Burger King somehow topped the burger category, which feels like the fast food equivalent of your fantasy football league being won by the guy who forgot to set his lineup 3 weeks in a row.
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Congratulations to Brian Roth from Milwaukee, Oregon. 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
0: Apple Music just released its list of the 20 most streamed artists of all time, and country music has exactly one artist in the top 10. Morgan Wallen at number 8. Now, if you want to start a family argument at the cookout, you can count Taylor Swift at number 2 and Post Malone at number 10. Depends on how loosely you're defining country these days. The rest of the top 5, Drake at number 1, Future at number 3, Youngboy Never Broke Again at number 4, and Bad Bunny at number 5. And because apparently the Wallen family is expanding its media empire, Morgan's dad, Tommy, is launching a new faith-based feature on Morgan's SiriusXM channel called Tommy's Sunday 7, a 7-minute devotional there, well, on Sundays. Morgan's got one of the biggest channels on SiriusXM, and now dad's got a weekly sermon. That's basically the country music version of a family business. That's your breakdown.
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1: I had a great I Am Not a Father's Day. It's B-Dub. No, seriously, hope you had a great Father's Day yesterday. Went to a winery and had a bunch of ribs and rode the motorcycle a little bit. Had some wine, had some beer, and just had a great day with the wife. It was I could not have asked for a better day. It was that good.

Lincoln's Kix 96.9. Give me your best questions for Shaboozy. He's hanging with us all this week. First time we've ever had him on the show, and got a chance to meet him a couple of times over the years, but never actually had him on. So excited for this week and what it's going to bring with us and Mr. Boozy. It's B-Dub. He's on the show in minutes.

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Lincoln's Kicks 96.9. Apparently, the biggest mystery in America right now isn't the economy or the Middle East and what's going on in Iran and whether the war is over or the strait is open. No, it's a wedding guest list. More on that coming up.

Lincoln's Kix 96.9. This is the summer of red, white, and fuel. It's B-Dub. We're dropping free gas every Friday. $250 gas cards all summer long. Like all the way through Labor Day weekend. B-Dub Radio on Instagram. Look for the pinned post that says, well, red, white, and fuel to find out how to win.

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You've got people like Lainey Wilson. You've got the pop influences. And then you've got straight up, down the middle, traditional, like Tyler Nance, who's a new artist. His debut single is called Keep Me Sane. Give this a listen. Let me know what you think at BW Radio on Instagram. Would you stream it or skip it?

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Rankin's Kix 96.9. Music industry mogul Clive Davis passed away earlier today. It's BW, 94 years old, was responsible for launching the careers of artists like Whitney Houston, revitalizing Carlos Santana's career, boosting Janis Joplin's career, Bruce Springsteen, Aretha Franklin, the list goes on and on. If you love music, odds are your musical tastes were touched by Clive Davis in one way or another. May he forever rest in peace.

0: 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B-Dub, if you've been watching World Cup soccer, you know anyone from Houston, you know that they got quite a surprise during a broadcast last week. The BBC showed a beautiful shot of the Houston skyline with mountains in the background, which would be impressive considering Houston is about as flat as a pancake somebody sat on. Apparently, the image was AI generated, and AI decided Houston needed a little Colorado energy. Suddenly, there were rolling hills, mountain peaks, probably a ski lodge, and a guy named Chad selling lift tickets. Locals immediately jumped in. One person asked how the skiing was. Another claimed they tore their ACL in the Houston Mountains back in 2020. And the Houston Rockets posted just another beautiful day in the Houston Alps. Honestly, though, if AI keeps redesigning cities, I can't wait to see beachfront Kansas and the volcanoes of Nebraska.
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I'm a fan of setting a goal that's higher every single year. 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We raised 39. This year, I thought, you know what? 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

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Bunny XO just spilled what really happened on Mother's Day, and somehow this divorce story got even more confusing. We'll get into that coming up next in the breakdown.

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0: Jelly Roll and Bunny XO are proving that modern relationships are apparently way above my pay grade. So Bunny dropped a new podcast last week and finally shared a little more about their divorce. She says it all started with a huge fight on Mother's Day. We still don't know what the argument was about, but it got heated enough that she packed her bags and told Jelly to go ahead and file for divorce. Here's where it gets messy. Bunny says the divorce isn't actually mutual, even though she's the one who told him to file. According to her, she was speaking out of anger and frustration in the moment. But wait, there's more. She says they're still moving forward with plans to have a baby together and raise what she calls Little Nugget as one big happy family. Meanwhile, she also revealed that Jelly has already started dating. And if you've been waiting for your shot with Jelly Roll, Bunny says go for it. Her exact message was basically, don't be scared, shoot your shot. So let me see if I've got this straight. They're getting divorced. It's not mutual. They're still planning a baby together. He's dating and everybody's apparently invited to apply for the next opening. Relationships used to come with a simple status, married, single, or it's complicated. Now we need flowcharts.
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All right, here we go. Minutes away from your most wanted song of the day. The biggest song in country music, according to your request, coming up next.

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We continue our conversation with Shaboozy on the show tomorrow. If there's anything I can do for you in the meantime, let me know at Beat Up Radio. Otherwise, have a great night. Talk to you then.

0: It'll be a Dannebrog Dub of Tuesday, and we'll give you a chance to win your way to see Jason Aldean live at the all-new Morton Amphitheater with another round of JP Makes His Guess a little after 8.
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the day, Potts Farm was a place to go. 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King and the Can and the Marlboro Man. Jack and Jim were a few good men. 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Y'all ain't listening. Them old

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all alone one Sunday morning with this song stuck in my head. And in that moment, something or someone spoke to me. They said there was still a verse that needed to be written for this song. And to get up and write it down. There's a book that's sitting in your house somewhere that could use some dusting off. There's a man who died for all our sins. Hang him from the cross. You can give your life to Jesus, and he'll give you a second chance.

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0: passing notes was the only way to figure out if your crush actually liked you or not. 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
1: Ella Langley is bringing the Dandelion Tour into Lincoln on October 30th for another huge Kick show at PBA. 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

0: It'll be a Dinnerberg Dump of Tuesday, and we'll give you a chance to win your way to see Jason Aldean live at the all-new Morton Amphitheater with another round of JP Makes Us Guess a little after 8.
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0: passing notes was the only way to figure out if your crush actually liked you or not. 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

all alone one Sunday morning with this song stuck in my head. And in that moment, something or someone spoke to me. They said there was still a verse that needed to be written for this song. And to get up and write it down. There's a book that's sitting in your house somewhere that could use some dusting off. There's a man who died for all our sins, hanging from the cross. You can give your life to Jesus and he'll give you a second chance.

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1: Well, today's Fix My Mess, all about the hustle. If you're just joining us, we got an email from one of our listeners who's got a full-time job, but also a side hustle that's similar to their full-time gig. The problem is they recently overheard management talking about a former employee who got fired for doing something very similar. Now they're wondering if they should just come clean before somebody finds out or keep quiet and hope it never becomes an issue. You can let us know what you think they should do or any examples you've had by texting in at 466-9696 for letting us know on Facebook, X, and Instagram.
2: What Jody said and commented on Facebook, Husker Nick, is similar to what you said. Jody said, you better take it as a warning. Very well may not have been as random of a conversation as you think.
3: Right.
2: You better find a different side hustle or a different main job.
1: Amber says, management talks tough until they realize everybody has side hustles these days because groceries cost $1 million.
2: Yeah.
3: That is true. Everything is expensive.
2: On the text club, not enough information here. Most of the time, this situation is usually a mechanic doing some moonlighting after hours. It's tough to just quit the side hustle because bills. Yeah. If it's a mechanic situation, I would either keep on doing it or, if he's concerned, maybe make a deal that he will try and purchase most of the parts for a side gig through the main gig.
1: That's a good idea.
2: Yeah. So even if this is, because we're not sure either. So
1: right.
2: Even if this isn't a mechanic situation, maybe it is one of those situations where you might be able to do something similar where you're like, well, can I continue it? But I purchase part of my products here to make the ultimate product or
1: balance it all out.
2: Yeah.
1: Nate says, I'd casually ask management where they draw the line on side hustles without making it obvious it's about you. But
2: at this point, it's going to be kind of obvious it's about you.
3: For example,
2: just hypothetically speaking, and then get very, very, very like specific on details.
1: Yes. Right.
2: On the text club, it says, go find the other employee and start your own thing. Make that bank. The employee that they talked about,
1: the one that got fired,
2: said they couldn't trust whatever they were doing, the same thing.
3: Start your own business.
2: Find them and join forces.
1: Would you like to join forces?
2: You like to form an alliance
1: with me and create our own business? All right. Well, a lot of people, it seems like either you're going to come clean about it or you're going to have to just give up the goat and do something else.
2: Well, it seems that a lot of it is to come clean about it no matter what and find a different
1: and
2: side
1: find
2: hustle.
1: A different gig. Okay.
3: Did you have to do this when you were in your 20s and used to be a stripper?
2: Stop! What? No!
3: You didn't have to do this?
2: No, or you weren't a stripper? I was never a midnight ballerina to begin with.
3: I mean, like, Kermit Rhino, The Office... Night before.
2: Someone's going to catch the tail end of this conversation. They're going to text me. They're going
3: to
2: go,
3: it just occurred to me you might have ran into this before, Coriel.
1: I was not. Hey, if you want us to fix your mess or make it worse, feel free to reach out by emailing jp@kzkx.com or coriel@kzkx.com. Oh, wow.
2: I should say I tried to be, but they were like, oh, are you just, oh, so you're here for the job application? I'm like, yeah. They're like, great, yes. So the bouncer usually checks in.
3: They hired you just to clean the pole. That was it. here's some Windex. Go take care of it.
1: That's her gig.
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4: 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Then fill out the application to be an account executive. 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
9: Good morning, JP Coriel, Husker Nick Mornings. It is Tuesday, June 23rd. I am JP. Coriel's coming in shortly. Nick's out sick today. Look for a high around 76, but a chance of scattered storms, thunderstorms possible throughout the morning today and into the afternoon. So about an 8-ish till about 6-ish.

0: social media and a bunch of good things. That'll be next. If you got a good thing, text us your good things at 466-9696-8. We'll include the Mega Millionaires Club. 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

Lely and Morgan Wallen, Kix 96.9. Ella gonna be at Pinnacle Bank Arena October 30th. Made a big announcement yesterday. We've got your chance to win tickets coming up all day long. Listen for back-to-back Ella Langley songs, and we will get you the Kix hookup. That's a good thing. What other good things are out there? Text us your good things, 466-9696, to be on the show.

0: This is JP, Coriel, and Husker Nick. All I really need
1: is a little good news. Your chance to tell us all the good things going on around you by texting us 466-9696 on the Liberty First Credit Union text line. You can almost direct message us on Facebook, X, and Instagram, KX969, to tell us something good. One of them was a yay! Ella Langley's coming to town.
2: Yay! We'll that is a big yay.
1: Live October 30th. And be listening throughout the day, this whole week, waiting before you can buy to see Ella live. That is a good thing. What else is good, Coriel?
2: So the FIFA World Cup is underway. And one of the best stories so far, among many, I'm loving a lot of these stories about like the fan interactions and things too. But as far as the game itself, the underdog nation of Cape Verde, they've been performing above expectations.
1: Okay.
2: Very, very small nation and kind of never thought that they would be a part of this. So the goalkeeper had one wish, and that was for his mother to come watch him play. And aww. So after his comments went viral, FIFA officials and like national delegations had to work together to resolve his mom's visa issues for the trip. It was her first time ever leaving her home country, but she made the big trek to the U.S. to finally see her son compete on a world stage. And it was just a very bittersweet moment. Because I think, you know, she's had to miss some of the action so far, but right. She's here now. So I just think that's incredible. So thank everybody that worked together to get mom there to see her son.
1: That's so sweet. All I really need is a little good news. My good thing goes out to a friend of the show, Sean Donald, who is a local veteran who took on an incredible challenge for an even better cause this past Sunday. Sean played 72 holes of golf in a single day to raise money and awareness.
2: My God.
1: Yeah.
2: 72 holes in one day.
1: 72 holes in one day.
2: Good job, Sean.
1: Yeah, he did that for PGA Hope, which is a program that helps veterans and active duty military members improve their physical, mental, and emotional well-being through the game of golf. And he's a graduate of the program himself. He and Amber, we've both had both of them on talking about PGA Hope before. And Sean says golf became a place of healing and stress relief for him. And since June is National PTSD Awareness Month, he used a challenge to shine a light on the struggles many veterans face every day. And taking on those 72 holes during the summer solstice, which was the longest day of the year, he showed just how committed he is to helping fellow veterans. And it's a very, very cool thing that he did. So shout out to Sean for doing that. Shout out to PGA Hope. If you'd like to also donate to his Holes for Hope campaign, which just happened this past weekend, we'll put up a link on the Kix Morning Show Facebook page for you to be able to do that and join us in celebrating what Sean accomplished over the weekend.
2: Very cool.
1: No kidding. And then my other good thing is the fact that we still have a chance to win the money with the $467 million available in the Mega Millions tonight. You know the drill. 466-9696. Give me your name, your lucky number, because we use those numbers on the tickets, and your phone number to call you back when we win the big money, and it's gonna happen.
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1: Freddie the German meets Ella Langley. Jelly Roll takes over late night again, and Kenny Chesney's special Vegas surprise.
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1: Nitty Gritty from Music City, powered by A1 Mold Testing and Remediation. Freddie, the German soccer fan who's been detailing his trip to the U.S. for the World Cup, keeps tens of thousands of fans up to speed, and it's finally happened. They made their journey to Ella Langley's concert in OKC.
3: That is awesome.
1: She heard that Freddie had discovered her music during his time in the States, him and his friends, and
3: along
1: that was their
3: with
1: new
3: like
1: favorite
3: Bucky's
1: musician.
3: And Waffle House, and it's like,
1: yes.
3: And Ella Langley. That's his top three right there that he found when
1: him
3: he was in America.
1: Him and his friends were wearing Ella Fellas t-shirts.
3: Love it.
1: She rolled out the red carpet for him, tickets to the show, meet and greets and
3: that's
1: everything.
3: So
1: he posted pictures with her. He does not post him and his friends in the photos. They put like stuff over their faces because you know, just to be extra cautious,
3: I
1: but
3: get it.
1: I don't blame him. Yeah. If you want to follow the fun, it's Freddie LA7. And guess what? We can all be Freddie October 30th because Ella Langley's
3: Let's
1: coming
3: go.
1: To Lincoln. October 30th, Pinnacle Bank Arena, general on sale this Friday, 10 a.m. But we have tickets before you can even buy them this week. We've got your back to back Ella. So when you hear two Ella Langley songs back to back.
3: Yeah.
1: We'll have a code word for you to, is it text or enter online?
3: Text.
1: Text. Okay, thank you.
3: You're welcome.
1: For you to text to get qualified for free tickets to the show right here in our backyard.
3: So cool.
1: So exciting. So positive news on the Jelly Roll front, since he's, you know, going through a divorce and stuff with Bunny XO, and you're also a massive country star, so everybody's going to be talking about it.
3: Right.
1: He's one of the celebrities that was chosen to guest host on Jimmy Kimmel Live.
3: Love it.
1: Yes, the host is taking a vacation, so he needs people to fill in. Jelly Roll will be hosting for two nights. The show is also hosted by Tiffany Haddish, Rosie O'Donnell, Coleman Domingo, among others. So I'm very happy that Jimmy Kimmel, I guess, gets a little bit of vacation
3: time. A couple
1: time.
3: Months off, yeah.
1: Because I feel like that never happens. But Jelly
3: Roll,
1: he's
3: a good host.
1: Yeah, he gets to like step in and do that. He's done that for him before.
3: He has, and he actually did pretty well.
1: He did. He did a good job. And I am a huge fan of Coleman Domingo.
3: Oh, yeah,
1: I think
3: me too.
1: He's going to crush it. So that's cool.
3: He's so good.
1: Lastly, Kenny Chesney surprised his Vegas fans at his Sphere shows.
3: Okay.
1: He brought out Eric Church, of all people.
3: Hey.
1: They performed three songs together. There was kind of a funny moment too when Eric Church forgot the lyrics to Springsteen. And he was at College World Series still yesterday for North Carolina. And that did not go out the way that he probably wanted it to.
3: Right.
1: I think it was like 13-2. Sooners took the title.
3: Yeah.
1: So kind of a bittersweet end to the whole thing. But Eric Church, I guess, was there again.
3: He was here last night. Yeah.
1: Just like we thought. So very cool. If anyone's run into him, by the way, at College World Series and you took a picture with him, you should tag us in it because we want to see it.
3: Yeah, for sure.
1: At KZKX969. 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
3: More proof that if you're worried that the robots are eventually going to take over, this story won't help them.
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1: It's crazy that these stories keep popping up. We talked about this yesterday and how the robots have been talked about taking over the world. And then you get robots like Dubbot, who got sent back to its creators because it didn't help anybody in Dublin, Ohio. That was yesterday.
2: Yeah, that was yesterday's story. The useless robot.
1: But today's story is about a DoorDash food delivery robot called Dot the Robot.
2: Oh, that's cute.
1: And Dot, if you don't know, is a delivery source in Arizona, the Arizona area. And I went to deliver some food the other day, and it might have sounded a little like this.
3: I am Snackatron 3000. To receive your pizza, meet me in the lobby.
1: Well, it was a very dramatic moment for Dot the Robot, where a SWAT situation was unfolding.
2: Okay.
1: Like, literally, the cops are there, guns drawn, and Dot had a food delivery to make, so it rolled right in.
2: Yeah, can I describe Dot a little better?
1: Yeah,
2: just
1: please
2: so
1: do.
2: People can visualize, because it's a DoorDash robot, and this little thing looks like, what are those red? Is it Little Tyke? Is that the brand? The plastic red wagons that
1: yes,
2: you move along
1: Tyke.
2: With your feet, Little Tyke?
1: Uh-huh.
2: It basically looks like a very modern age metal Little Tyke car like that.
1: Yeah.
2: But then when it's like fully shut and rounded over, it looks like a ladybug, kind of. It looks like a ladybug stroller meets a Little Tyke.
1: Ladybug stroller.
2: Car situation. And it's got like the two headlights on the front, which makes it just look like it's got these two eyeballs.
1: Yeah.
2: And it does. It has pupils in there. Oh. Yeah,
1: like little eyes.
2: Oh. It looks very unassuming. This is the robot that I'm like okay with because it's relatively cute.
1: It's a terribly funny bad movie called Pizza Movie where that I got that audio. Snackatron 2000 is this robot delivery.
2: Yeah.
1: It looks a lot like Dot the robot.
2: No, okay.
1: Mm-hmm. But Dot was clearly on a mission to get past the SWAT and did not want to be delayed. So they called DoorDash and a tech had to come in and collect Dot and haul it away in a truck.
2: In the middle of a SWAT situation?
1: In the middle of a SWAT situation with the police down in Chandler, Arizona. Yeah.
2: Oh, my gosh.
1: And there's no word on what the deliciousness that Dot was carrying inside or what was happening with the SWAT operation, other than it was a weapons-related incident.
2: You know, I want to go back to what you said, JP. And
1: yeah.
2: While I think it's nice, I guess, that you gave it the benefit of the doubt, that it just was trekking right along
1: because yeah, mm-hmm.
2: It had a mission and this person, by golly, is going to get their food. I don't think it knew what the hell was going on.
1: No.
2: I really don't think it was like, I'm going to dodge bullets for this.
1: Right.
2: 10-piece McNugget, large crispy Diet Coke and fries with too much salt on it.
1: Is that what you're hoping it's going to deliver to you right now?
2: If I had it my way, yes.
1: Yeah.
2: Absolutely. I really don't think that it was
1: not ready
2: like
1: for
2: I
1: thought
2: it deliver this nug situation. It probably had literally no idea what was happening.
1: Yeah, its coding tells you to go deliver the food and come home. And that's it.
2: And this is why we can't do the robots. Okay, hold on. This is why we can't do the whole robot situation thing where they're everywhere. Yeah, this is... Goodbye.
0: Coming up next. Go. Next with the JP, Coriel, and Husker Nick Show.
1: I'm already getting text messages. Mark it.
2: Oh, no.
1: Coming up, we'll get more, including an update involving Trailer.
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Jason Aldean on Kix 76, and I will have your chance to win your way to see him live at the all-new Morton Amphitheater a little over an hour from now with another round of JP Mason's guests. Until then, a mysterious stage, fireworks, celebrities, and enough speculation to power the internet for a month. A trailer update is coming.

0: Coryell and Husker Nick.
1: Well, the internet FBI, that is the Swifties, are sorting things out and figuring what's going to happen with Trailer.
2: You know, the thing is, I would probably trust the Swifties to 100% find my body if need be.
1: If like you went missing or whatever.
2: If I went missing, hear me out. I would absolutely want full-fledged professionals on it.
1: Yeah.
2: But at the same time, usually there's a lot of red tape when it comes to things like
1: that.
2: This
1: is very true.
2: Sometimes the process is a little slower, as we've seen in every true crime show, documentary, movie in all of time.
1: It's like, why can Swifties find stuff out faster than the FBI?
2: I'm just saying.
1: In various cases.
2: If I go missing, let the Swifties take a, pun intended, stab at it first, because who knows? They might find me quicker.
1: So rumors are swirling about the Taylor Swift and Travis Kelce nuptials that will be coming up on the 4th of July weekend. And the latest clue has...
2: Wait, Swifties. So we know for sure that they're getting married over 4th of July?
1: 100% the Swifties have kind of locked this in. And TMZ...
2: Oh, so we don't know 100%. So the answer is no to that.
1: Okay, but you just claimed the Swifties are experts at finding like stuff out.
2: Okay, I
1: understand. And now you're going back on your claim?
2: No. The way that you worded it made it sound like that was like just like public knowledge that they were getting married at this time. And I was like, oh, I missed that. So what you're saying is they discovered
1: I did start the sentence. Rumors are swirling that it's going to be a 4th of July weekend wedding.
2: Okay, what?
1: TMZ now is backing the Swifties and reporting that a massive stage is currently being built in Lititz, Pennsylvania. And yes, that is a real place. And I just wanted an excuse to say Lititz on the radio. But yeah, the stage is...
2: Hold on, no, but you have to give it the...
1: Ha-ha.
2: You have to Lititz. Give it the... the Lititz. The Lititz.
1: So the stage is reportedly being built at Rock Lititz, a facility where major artists rehearse for tours and where giant like stages are constructed for those tours.
2: They're like, hey, do you want to perform in Pennsylvania over the weekend? What, we'll be at Rock Lititz.
1: Rock Lititz.
2: And they're like, okay.
1: I want to rock Lititz out. Yeah, right?
2: I'm going to rock at Rock Lititz.
1: So TMZ is saying the stage is then destined for Madison Square Garden, where a huge July 3rd celebration is

0: And the cake says one more ring, exclamation point.
1: Is that like in reference to football?
0: Yeah. He won, like he's won Super Bowl championship rings.
1: Right.
0: And now he's getting the wedding ring.
1: Okay. I see.
0: Is what it is. Yeah.
1: So wait, hold on. They at Travis Kelce's bachelor party.
0: Mm-hmm.
1: What, Jason Kelce was like, let's get a cake delivered.
0: It was probably Taylor who delivered the cake delivered, knowing her.
1: Okay.
0: She's probably the one who's like, let's girly this up real quick at your bachelor party, but you got to have your own bachelor cake. Yeah.
1: I'm picking up what you're putting down in it. That while that's probably true, in my heart of hearts, I'm hoping it's Jason. Jason Kelce that was like, you know what we need, guys?
0: We need cake.
1: We need a cake.
0: In the shape of a heart
1: delivered.
0: That looks like those little candy hearts that you get at Valentine's Day.
1: Yeah.
0: Sweethearts. Yeah. So we'll keep an eye on it. But my Madison Square Garden suddenly fills up with NFL stars and pop stars and fireworks next week. Then we'll know exactly what's going on.
1: Yeah, or the internet explodes.
0: Right.
2: Coming up next.
3: Go!
2: This is What's Next with JP, Coriel, and Husker Nick.
0: We'll have your shot to win your weddings, Kansas City, where Travis and Patrick Mahomes play football. But over to the Morton Amphitheater to see Jason Aldean live. That's coming up with the JP Mix's guest a little after 8. Before that, Shelby wanting more information on why she's getting ghosted in Datum or Dump 'Em.
2: This is JP, Coriel, and Husker Nick.
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10: Lincoln Weather!
1: Well, today 75 once again for the high, and sort of sunny to start this very, very early part of your commute. However, it's going to bring clouds by a very early morning, probably within the next hour or so. Maybe a little sprinkle around the afternoon as well, too. It looks like a lot of rain and clouds expected for the rest of this work week.
0: Okay.
1: And decent temperatures as we get into the weekend. It's Country Drive Music Fest this weekend.
0: Yeah.

0: The cutoff Saturday for like the highest temperature is like 80. The next day, it reaches almost 90. So we are skating by with
1: 70s,
0: warm-ish temperatures on the very, very like outside of the festival. So we are going to barely squeeze by with just absolute beautiful weather. Yes, we might see some clouds still and maybe even a little bit of rain here and there, but nothing too terrible. And if any severe weather breaks out between now and then, we'll let you know. It's 61. Good morning.
1: Thank you, Coryell. JP Coryell Husker Nick coming up. We'll get you Dan and Bertop on Tuesday and help Shelby sort things out with Austin. That's Jelly Roll. It's Kicks.

0: JP, Coriel, and Husker Nick.
1: Shelby's not necessarily looking for another date. She just wants to know why she got ditched.
2: 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It's Date 'em or Dump 'em with JP, Coriel, and Husker Nick.
1: Good morning, Shelby.
3: Good morning. How's it going?
1: We're good. So break it down for us. You went on a double date, huh?
3: Yeah. Well, my friend Jen literally forced me to go on a double date. And I just want to find out why the guy, Justin, ditched out.
4: Okay. Mm. Like, what went? Like, what happened?
3: So, like, nothing happened that I'm aware of. He wasn't, like, being a or anything at dinner. And I thought we were actually hitting it off. You know, we had really good conversation, some laughs. We all had a couple bottles of wine.
4: Fun.
3: I didn't really get vibes that, like, anything was wrong. I felt like he was into me. There was a lot of eye contact. There was laughter, like flirtation. We were talking about getting drinks afterwards, like the four of us, but he said he had an early morning and he just couldn't, and he bowed out.
1: Okay.
3: So me and Jen and her boyfriend Dylan, we went out and got drinks. The night got weird. Dylan was joking around and was like, we were speculating on what happened. He was like, well, maybe Justin has a crush on Jen, and like, he's just doing the favor of being here, and like,
4: I don't know, that
3: really upset Jen, and they got in a fight. It was a whole weird night, and
1: yikes.
3: I just kind of,
1: that's super awkward. Being stuck in a couple's fight, that's no good at all.
5: Yeah, you don't want to be there.
4: No kidding.
5: Yeah.
3: The night shifted really weird after he left, and so I just want to know, like, what happened?
1: Did he seem different? Like, was there somebody maybe he saw when you guys were out to dinner? Because we've had that happen a couple times before, where like an ex is a server, or they saw somebody out with somebody else, and that threw them off, and they're like, nah, I can't, I gotta get out of here, like, chew my leg off and get out.
5: Yeah.
1: Well, I can.
3: Maybe, but like, not that we're aware of. No,
1: okay.
3: Dylan didn't say anything, and Justin didn't tell us anything. He really was just like, okay, guys, I have an early night, I gotta go. Like, he was on his phone a little bit, but I just thought it had to do with work, so... I don't know. I really don't know.
5: What if what he ate made his tummy upset and he had the poopies and then he had to get out of there quickly?
1: he's like, I gotta go.
5: Yeah.
1: I gotta go.
5: He's like, I don't mean like leave. I mean, I gotta go. It's possible.
3: gotta go right now.
5: Yeah.
4: My wheels are turning big time, but I don't know.
1: Okay, well then.
5: There is a lot of smoke coming out of those ears.
4: Can you see it?
5: Yeah.
1: It is very visible.
4: I'm running hot.
5: Oh boy.
1: Well, what we'll do is we will call Justin and see if we get him on the phone for you. Best case, we figure this out between the two of you. It's something small and we can get you guys dinner out on us for a second date. If not, you'll at least have hopefully some peace of mind on why he dipped out.
3: Yeah, exactly. Like, the date's not even necessary. I'm just curious.
1: Okay. Well, we appreciate you letting us be a part of this, and we'll give Justin a call.
3: Yeah, thanks for your help.
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2: Somebody just joining us. It was Jen who was actually Shelby who was forced on a double date with her friend Jen. And she just wants to find out why Justin dipped out. Things were really good conversation-wise between the four of them. Some laughs, a couple bottle of wine. It felt like he was into Shelby. Lots of eye contact and flirty. He talked about maybe getting some drinks after dinner. And Justin's like, yeah, I got an early morning. I'm going to have to dip out.
3: See ya.
2: So Jen, her boyfriend Dylan, and Shelby went to go get more drinks. And then, unfortunately, Shelby had to be a part of a couple's fight between Jen and Dylan. she's like, that was super awkward.

0: Yeah, that's the worst.
1: Yeah, she just wants to know why she got dipped out on by Justin, and not necessarily wants another date. I mean, we would love for her to get, like, have another date with him. She just wants to know why.
0: Yeah, vibes were high, and then all of a sudden it was just kind of like, cut, that's a wrap. Yeah. And then, okay, bye.
1: So she wants us to find out from him why he stepped out.
2: Hello.
1: Hey, we're looking for Justin.
2: Yeah, this is him.
1: Justin, hey, it's the Kix Morning Show. JP.
0: What's going on?
1: Coryell, that's Coryell yelling what's going on. And Husker Nick's here too, man.
2: All right.
0: I love this part of
3: it. I know. You're impressed.
0: Yeah, right. It's always so confusing.
1: That's
0: all right. Well, we're a country radio station, and Lincoln probably should tell you who we are, what we're doing.
1: Morning show, yeah. We were tasked to get a hold of you about a date you went on, a double date you went on, and you were paired up with Shelby, and she was kind of concerned why things ended so kind of abruptly after dinner, and
0: more so a little bummed because she thought things went well.
1: But she was hoping to hear from me, and she hasn't.
2: This is so weird. She reached out to you guys?
1: Yeah. She wanted to find out why you didn't go out for drinks afterwards and have been kind of not even responding to her texts since then. And she was just kind of concerned something went down and she wants to fix it.
0: Yeah. So this is the part where you decide whether you want to or not, but it's your opportunity to say exactly why you have not gotten back to Shelby.
2: Okay. I mean, I'll just tell you, it's not like she wasn't cute. She's cute, nice, and all that, but it was just boring. Like,
0: boring?
1: You got bored?
3: You got bored.
2: I was going to dip out at the end of the date either way, but I saw this girl I used to hook up with. I said hi, going to the bathroom. We talked for a minute. She was out with her friends hanging out at the bar, and I told her I was on this boring double date, and she said if I wanted to ditch and hang out, to let her know.
1: All right.
0: And you were bored.
3: And it was a way to end the first date.
0: Okay.
2: Mm-hmm. Yeah, okay. I mean, listen, I wasn't going to. I'm a gentleman. Like, I usually don't do that kind of thing.
1: Right.
2: But she snapped me like this really hot bathroom selfie. And so I thought.
3: Was she sitting on the toilet? Is that what was going on? And she was sweating. She had sweat beads.
1: Lots of cleavage.
0: Sitting on the pot.
3: Yeah, like, hey, check it out.
2: No, she looked really good. So I thought I'd just go for it.
1: So you just ditched him and took up with somebody you've been together with.
0: Wait, before. So did you actually do that? You went and met up with her? Oh, okay.
2: Yeah, I hooked up at her place.
0: Oh, okay.
1: All right. Okay.
0: I mean, if you were bored.
3: And it was the first date,
0: right?
1: Right. So I guess. And a double date at that, so.
0: Yeah.
3: You probably should have just told her, though, at some point, like, hey, probably not going to go out again. Instead of just ghosting her?
0: Yeah,
1: that would have been a better choice. Instead, you're on Date Him or Dump Him, and Shelby's been listening in to what you had to say about it, Justin. So, Shelby, apparently you're boring.
0: Mm. Oh, that was mean.
1: According to Justin, I'm not saying you're boring. This is what Justin said.
0: He felt bored on your first date.
3: Yeah, it doesn't mean she's boring.
4: I hear that. I was on my best behavior. It was a double date. I had people watching me. It was awkward, but ouch.
0: Yeah. I mean, go for it, Justin.
2: There's somebody for everybody, you know?
1: So, okay. Since she was, as she said, on her best behavior, trying to sort through a double date.
3: Yeah.
1: Are you at all interested in maybe another opportunity for Shelby, giving her another chance?
3: Yeah, she'll show you she's a wild woman.
1: I'm not saying that.
0: Or at least in a different setting, maybe.
1: Maybe just the two of you would be a better setting.
2: Respectfully, I think I have to pass.
1: Okay.
3: Okay.
0: Well, Shelby, there's totally your answer.
4: Yeah, no, I told you guys, that's totally fine. I was just curious what happened, because, I thought we were having a good time, and then all of a sudden, you bailed, and I just wanted to know. We were all dumbfounded, and now I know I'm just boring AF, so...
3: Oh man, I
1: think you sound great. I don't know. I mean,
0: called her boring.
1: I didn't call her that. Justin called her that. I was just reiterating what he said.
3: Oh boy.
1: Shelby, you're not boring, at least not according to us.
0: And you know what? Honestly, we can assume, hopefully, that Justin's being honest because he did mention he saw somebody he used to hook up with and then they went and frolicked and played whatever.
3: Yeah, they did their thing.
0: Some part of them might have still, you know, had fun because you got the vibe that things went well. So, I don't know.
4: Yeah,
0: maybe
4: it's
0: the whole other thing came along thing, like a different option, and it was just easier to cut that first date off and just go to the familiar thing.
4: I totally get that. And if convenience happens, you're comfortable mm-hmm. with someone, opportunity arises. Mm-hmm. I get it. Thank you guys for helping me with this embarrassing situation.
1: Thank you. I'm sure after just hearing from you, I'm sure we'll have a couple people reach out about maybe wanting to get an opportunity to date you. So,
0: hey, the Riley Green concert on November 20th at Pinnacle Bank Arena. I'm sure there's going to be a lot of single dudes out and about.
1: Yeah, that's another possibility.
0: So if it's like a shooting fish in the barrel situation, just go hang out with us in the rail yard. Well, why the show.
3: No, better yet, let's just give her some tickets.
0: Ah, there we go. That too.
4: Ooh, that's great.
3: Just remember, that was my idea. I'm your favorite.
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0: CP, Coryell, and Husker Nick.
1: Oh boy, when I was a little girl, Frankfurt does only cost a nickel.
2: Well, we're not going to go that far back in time. But there was a question online that made me realize how different life was before social media. Like, someone asked, what do you miss most before social media? And, like, the answers are fantastic.
3: I miss most about before social media. So that makes me think of, like, middle school and stuff. Because, like, I started getting social media in, like, high school.
2: See, so, and we didn't until it was end of college.
3: Okay, yeah.
2: For social media for
3: before,
2: us.
3: I mean, I guess we still use social media in the form of, like, AIM. Like an AOL instant messenger
2: right,
3: or whatever.
2: Right.
3: So excluding that, I miss the most like having to come up with a plan with a friend like at school about what you were going to do after school, how you were going to basically beg your parents to let you stay over.
2: Oh,
3: like, okay, so yeah. Like, so here's what we're going to, here's how we're going to pitch it type of thing. And then you'd have to like come up with a dance. You'd like come up with a choreographed dance to like show your parents to like sweeten the deal.
2: Oh my God.
3: That was,
2: definitely
3: I'm not sure if, no. I'm not sure if dudes did it as much.
2: It's funny though.
3: But the chick experience was being like 13.
2: And entertaining.
3: Or younger. And yeah. And like, for some reason, that's what we all went to, was like, okay, dinner and a show.
2: Let's entertain them, and maybe they'll let us go.
3: We're gonna give them the show of their life, and then they have to say yes.
2: And, see,
3: and then here, and then cut to us like in the living room playing like Destiny's Child, right, and like doing this some
2: right,
3: super right, super mediocre sweaty dance, and like giving it your all, like you're auditioning for Dallas Cowboy cheerleaders or something like
2: yeah,
3: that.
2: Yeah, and it's funny that you said that. It's like the biggest thing would be like trying to come up with a scheme to be able to spend the night at your friend's house or the weekend at your friend. Because, like, that legit was me in the late 80s, too.
3: Yeah.
2: Because I lived on a farm but went to school at Crete.
3: Okay.
2: So I had to orchestrate, like, making sure I brought extra clothes with me in my backpack.
3: Right, because once you've embarked on your journey,
2: yeah,
3: you only have the things with you.
2: Uh-huh.
3: Unless they're going to let you share.
2: Right. It would either be I'd managed to weasel my way into my buddy Larry's house or my buddy Eddie or Chance's house, and they always had an extra bike. So it was always just trying to convince my parents, like, hey, can I just go to Larry's house after school on Friday, and I'll spend the whole weekend. And we just pop on our bikes in Crete and then go to the pool and just hang out and just that. But you had to orchestrate that to be able to make it happen.
3: Yeah.
2: And the only way that they could get a hold of me was you had to have one central home.
3: Mm-hmm.
2: Like, we had Larry's house was the phone number that you would call. It's like to try to find us.
3: Speaking of that, like the whole phone call thing. So I kind of missed the boat on basically having to make sure you bring quarters with you everywhere to like use the payphone to call.
2: Right. To have change. Yeah.
3: But I still was young enough that like, you'd get dropped off somewhere like the mall or like the skating rink or something like that, or like a library even.
2: Right.
3: And then you'd have to ask to use the phone to call and let them know when you were ready to go home.
2: Or like they have the mall where they have the courtesy phone. You can like,
3: what?
2: Yeah. They used to have a courtesy phone.
3: For that reason, basically.
2: Uh-huh. To
3: oh
2: get
3: my
2: a
3: gosh,
2: hold of your
3: cool.
2: parents and say, hey, like, I don't have any other way to get a hold of you. But again, you had to memorize phone numbers.
3: Yeah.
2: And be ready for that.
3: I also do, I mean, I know that they still make them. And every once in a while, I'll buy a magazine if it's got like, the only time I bought a magazine in recent years, truly, was, I think it was like a Time magazine, maybe. And they did like a whole issue in October of like super haunted places throughout the U.S. or something like that.
2: Yeah, that makes sense.
3: So I bought that. That was cool. It more or less is good table decor, but
2: right.
3: I actually read it.
2: The last time I bought a magazine would have been for a fantasy football draft, and that's probably about
3: yeah.
2: it.
3: Yeah. But I truly miss the magazine subscriptions that would come to your house. Like J14. Oh. I lived on J14.
2: I lived on Sports Illustrated.
3: I'm sure you
2: like
3: did,
2: back in the
3: JP.
2: Day. I mean, that was so cool. But yeah,
3: you wanted the Sports Illustrated for the insert, for the centerfold.
2: You waited for that swimsuit issue. You always had to be the first one in the mailbox because your dad would take that.
3: Yeah.
2: And like, just you're not old enough for this.
3: Yeah.
2: It's like, okay. It's my subscription.
3: Mm-hmm. Or hear me out.
2: Okay.
3: I do love the instant gratification of all the streaming platforms.
2: It
3: is great.
2: It is handy.
3: But there is something to be said about trying to hit the right time at Blockbuster.
2: Yep.
3: When people have like actually returned like the new release, so you can finally see it.
2: That's what I put down for my, when we were talking about these things that we miss. Mine was going, hitting up the Hut for a fancy night out.
3: Oh, yeah.
2: But we make a stop at Blockbuster by 3 p.m. Uh-huh. on a Friday to make
3: you
2: sure
3: have to go early.
2: You got the new releases.
3: Yeah. You have to go early.
2: Yeah, that was a big deal.
3: Oh, man. And pre-social media. Gosh, there's so many. I mean, the obvious that comes to mind, like, what do you miss most about pre-social media? Obviously, like, it was great to not just constantly see what everybody thought at all times of the day.
2: Right.
3: And the insane things that they think, too, sometimes.
2: Yeah.
3: So with that aside, I mean, truly, it's just like, it's the idea of not even being sucked into your phone the whole time.
2: Right.
3: I mean, it's crazy to think it wasn't that long ago, really, that, imagine this, you'd actually have to just spend time with that other person.
2: 100%.
3: You couldn't just sit side by side and doom scroll while having TV on in the background.
2: You got on your bike, you went to a movie, you went to the pool, you went and hung out with friends. That's what you had to do.
3: Bored.
2: Yeah.
3: And it was awesome.
2: It was nice to be bored, wasn't it?
3: It was so nice to be bored. So let's ask people on Facebook, maybe.
2: Yes. Pop it up on Facebook.
3: Yeah. What do you miss most about pre-social media life? Taking out the obvious, like, you know, comment section of stuff, whatever. Just life before social media. What was like your favorite part? Tell us on Facebook. Yeah. KX969.
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2: Show.
0: We'll
2: bring back your comments tomorrow. Coming up next, give you a chance to win your way to see Jason Aldean live at the all-new Morton Amphitheater with another round of JP Makes His Guess.
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0: JP and Coriel, it's time to give you a chance to win. You want to see Jason Aldean live at the all-new Morton Amphitheater. That is about a month away. He'll be down there with newcomer Chase Matthew and Mackenzie Carpenter. And you just have to play JP Mix's guest. Normally it would be you pairing with either Coriel or Nick. Nick is out sick today. So, Coriel, you good with being an all-time quarterback?
1: Let's do it!
0: All right, so get two people on the phone lines, 466-9696. The two of you will battle it out in the top 10 of my choosing to win your way to see this guy live down at the all-new Morton Amphitheater, Kansas City. Jason Aldean now, 466-9696.

0: is JP, Coriel, and Husker Nick.
1: Time to play the game.
2: Let's play JP Makes His Guess and get a couple people down to see Jason Aldean live. The all-new Morton Amphitheater. That'll be on July 25th with newcomer Chase Matthew and Mackenzie Carpenter opening up for Jason and getting a chance to play and win their way. There is Katie. Good morning, Katie.
3: Good morning.
2: And Katie's competing against Troy. Good morning, Troy.
4: Morning.
2: All right. And unfortunately, Nick is out sick today, so Coriel is going to play all-time quarterback for us on this one.
5: I mean, fortunately in this case.
2: Oh, yeah, because then you don't have to compete. You can just be the champion either way.
5: Yes.
2: Okay. All right. So if you didn't know, I got a notification from my friend Carrie that today is National Pink Day. And
5: okay.
2: She was all in pink today to go to work.
5: Oh.
2: Cool. If you didn't know that National Pink Day is today, it's celebrated by wearing pink. I have the top 10 things that come to mind when people think about pink.
5: Okay.
2: Top 10 things that come to mind that are pink. Items, people, what comes to mind when it comes to things that are pink. And since Katie was in first, she gets to go first with Coriel. And again, the number one answer is worth a point and a half. What are we thinking?
5: Katie?
3: Yes.
5: What do you think?
3: Flowers.
5: Oh, flowers.
2: Flowers, definitely. Roses / flowers comes in at number 4 on
5: my
2: this list.
5: My zinnias are starting to bloom, and the first one that just bloomed was a pink one.
2: Oh, very nice.
5: Yeah.
2: Okay. Then we shift over to Troy and Coriel. Things that are pink.
5: Troy, do you have an idea?
4: Flamingo.
5: Flamingo, that's
2: flamingos.
5: A good one.
2: Flamingos. We just saw them at the Lincoln Children's Zoo last week with a little
5: oh,
2: zoo
5: nice.
2: Trip for Hogan. And the pink flamingos is the number one answer.
5: Wow. Okay, good one.
2: Troy comes out swinging. Back to Katie and Coriel. Things that come to mind when you think of pink.
5: Any ideas? Because I've got one.
3: Okay, what you got?
5: Bubblegum.
3: Bubblegum, yes.
2: Number 2 on the list. Nice one, Coriel.
5: Thank you.
2: Back to Troy and Coriel.
4: The ribbon. Pink ribbon.
5: Oh, yeah. Breast cancer awareness and stuff. Yeah.
4: Breast cancer. Yeah.
5: Yes.
4: Yeah.
2: Show me ribbons. Number 9 on the list.
5: Very nice.
4: Ooh.
2: So Troy's got a 0.5 lead. Katie and Coriel can take back the lead with this answer here. Things that come to mind when you think of pink.
5: I mean, I still have a couple ideas. Do you have one, Katie?
3: Okay, what you got?
5: I mean, I'm thinking of like girls, like girlhood and stuff, like a bit like a baby girl and
2: girlhood.
5: When I think of,
2: and
5: like,
2: stuff.
5: Yeah, like when I think of pink, I think of like girls.
2: Okay. Is that, do you want to go with Coriel's answer of
5: yeah.
2: girls,
5: you don't have to
2: Katie?
5: Take it if you don't want to.
3: Girl things.
2: I need you to be more specific then. It's not.
5: What about like a baby girl?
2: No.
5: What?
2: I can't give it to you.
5: Okay, that's wild.
2: It's not on the list.
5: I don't know how that doesn't make the list.
2: Okay. Back to Troy. Could win the game with this answer. Things that come to mind when you think of the color pink on National Pink Day.
4: Troy.

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1: Oh, yeah.
0: Number 2 is bubble gum, and flamingos the number 1 answer. Troy, congratulations.
1: Wow.
0: You are our winner today and going to go see Jason Aldean live. And Katie, you still got a shot to play for more tickets all week long. So keep listening in to win. Congratulations. That is JP Mix's guest for today.
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1: 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I don't know how like a baby girl doesn't at least make the list. 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
0: 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But like, you just were not close enough. I'm sorry, it's not the way it works. Coming up, Tasty Tuesday and good things, including millions of dollars you could win.
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0: JP, Coriel, and Husker Nick. All I really need
1: is a little bit. It's your chance to tell us all the good things going on around you by texting us 466-9696 on the Liberty First Credit Union text line. You can almost direct message us on Facebook, X, and Instagram, KX969, to tell us something good. One of them was a yay! Ella Langley's coming to town.
2: Yay! We'll that is a big yay.
1: Live October 30th, and be listening throughout the day, this all week, when before you can buy to see Ella live. That is a good thing. What else is good, Coriel?
2: So the FIFA World Cup is underway, and one of the best stories so far, among many, I'm loving a lot of these stories about like the fan interactions and things too, but as far as the game itself, the underdog nation of Cape Verde, they've been performing above expectations.
1: Okay.
2: Very, very small nation, and kind of never thought that they would be a part of this. So the goalkeeper had one wish, and that was for his mother to come watch him play. And So after his comments went viral, FIFA officials and like national delegations had to work together to resolve his mom's visa issues for the trip. It was her first time ever leaving her home country, but she made the big trek to the U.S. to finally see her son compete on a world stage. It was just a very bittersweet moment. Because I think, you know, she's had to miss some of the action so far, but she's here now. So I just think that's incredible. So thank everybody that work together to get mom there to see her son.
1: That's so sweet. All I really need is a little good news. Good thing goes out to a friend of the show, Sean Donald, who is a local veteran who took on an incredible challenge for an even better cause this past Sunday. Sean played 72 holes of golf in a single day to raise money and awareness.
2: My God.
1: Yeah.
2: 72 holes in one day.
1: 72 holes in one day.
2: Good job, Sean.
1: Yeah, he did that for PGA Hope, which is a program that helps veterans and active duty military members improve their physical, mental, and emotional well-being through the game of golf. And he's a graduate of the program himself. He and Amber, we've both had both of them on talking about PGA Hope before. And Sean says golf became a place of healing and stress relief for him. And since June is National PTSD Awareness Month, he used a challenge to shine a light on the struggles many veterans face every day. And taking on those 72 holes during the summer solstice, which was the longest day of the year, he showed just how committed he is to helping fellow veterans. And it's a very, very cool thing that he did. So shout out to Sean for doing that. Shout out to PGA Hope. If you'd like to also donate to his Holes for Hope campaign, which just happened this past weekend, we'll put up a link on the Kix Morning Show Facebook page for you to be able to do that and join us in celebrating what Sean accomplished over the weekend.
2: Very cool.
1: No kidding. And then my other good thing is the fact that we still have a chance to win the money with the $467 million available in the Mega Millions tonight. You know the drill. 466-9696. Give me your name, your lucky number, because we use those numbers on the tickets, and your phone number to call you back when we win the big money, and it's gonna happen.
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0: yummy discussion.
1: Okay.
0: But speaking of yummy, right out the gate, Raising Cane's makes this list. We're talking about the new loving joke about international soccer fans visiting the U.S. for the World Cup.
1: Yeah.
0: Because they are lovingly calling it the FIFA 15 while visiting the U.S.
1: No, really?
0: You know how they call it the Freshman 15, like packing on 15 pounds your freshman year of college with just the change of everything and having all this free will and bodily autonomy that you're just eating everything like a Hoover vacuum.
1: And that's what they're doing here in the U.S.
0: That's
1: for the
0: what they're
1: World
0: doing
1: Cup.
0: Here in the U.S. And and they're even pointing out the extreme caloric increase in our foods typically.
1: They're not used to the crap we eat, are they?
0: Well, all the delicious food that we eat here. So, Raising Cane's makes this list. In fact, here is one of the, let's see, I think she's a Scottish fan. There you go. She's part of the Tartan Army. Here's her review of Raising Cane's.
2: It is nearly midnight in Boston, and we needed some food after we went to the pub. We got Raising Cane's to try. I went for the box combo meal. I'm actually so excited. I feel like I've seen so many people do mukbangs. Oh my god, Mark, that sauce. Toast is delish. It's almost like garlicky. The chips are really basic, but in the sauce, delicious. I had this back home. This would be like drunk food. Chips are basic. The sauce is delicious.
0: Chips are basic. I had this back home.
1: But the great.
0: What's funny is the Scottish accent, by the way, kind of sounds like a Dakota one, like a North Dakota one, a little bit.
1: North Dakota-ish.
0: Just like a little bit.
1: With the delivery.
0: I hear you.
1: No,
0: so the freshman, the FIFA 15, their version of our college freshman 15, is because of Raising Cane's Dunkin' Ranch dressing has a chokehold on everybody. Chipotle, Taco Bell, and then to get more just generic.
1: Waffle House is
0: barbecue.
1: Be on there, right?
0: Oh, yeah, for sure. Waffle House. Barbecue and steaks, clam chowder, pizza, deli sandwiches, just kind of going nuts. I saw this guy, he was in a grocery store of some sort, and he lost his mind because he finally saw Twinkies on the shelf.
1: Oh, wow.
0: And I mean, this man was almost, he was all but crying. I mean, it was incredible. So it's fun. It is so fun. I know we've talked about it a lot, but it is so fun to watch these international soccer fans trying American culture, including our foods, and like figuring out what they absolutely fall in love with.
1: Right.
0: An English fan, a fan of England, was interviewed on a local news channel. I think this is in Texas. Anyways, he says, "Hi, I love the beer and this country, by the way. It's really good." And then he went on to say that he's had the best beef in his life while in the U.S. He said, quote, "I had Texas barbecue yesterday. I had a lovely bit of brisket. Put the sauce on it, dropped it in my mouth, melted in my mouth. It was absolutely beautiful. The best beef I've ever had in my life." Brazil fan stated, "I think American food is very tasty, but it has a lot of calories, man."
1: Uh-huh.
0: And then this, JP, you found this the other day, and we kind of touched on it yesterday, but I want to read it in its entirety because it's so good.
1: Okay.
0: A Japanese fan at a Mexican restaurant. He says, quote, "We had not ordered anything, and the food was already arriving. Chips, salsa, unrequested, free. I stop the waiter. We have not earned these." They reply, "They just come with the table, man. They come with the table. In my land, hospitality is a debt. Every gift creates an obligation, weighed carefully, returned in the proper season with interest of feeling. Here, the gift arrives before you have proven you can pay for dinner. This is not an appetizer. This is a declaration. We trust you. Eat. I ate what the gravity of the moment deserved, and then I must report this calmly. The basket emptied, and a new one appeared." Did we? And then the waiter says, "Refill. It's bottomless." Bottomless. They have wells of salsa. The supply lines of this nation are beyond anything my ancestors imagined. I mean, what an incredible. He's talking about chips and salsa.
1: Yeah.
0: Bottomless chips and salsa.
1: We're just so used to
0: that. And that is the piece of art that we get from bottomless chips and salsa.
1: We take things for granted. We should actually enjoy them a little bit further like that.
0: So incredible. And of course, you know, this is a Mexican restaurant too, because so then the culture goes even further there. You know, a Mexican restaurant, albeit in the United States. But how incredible. So I know that we don't host anything here in Nebraska for the FIFA World Cup.
1: Right.
0: Like, we don't host fans.
1: They're
0: the closest
1: through.
0: Would be Kansas City.
1: They're coming through.
0: What Nebraska staple food-wise do you think they would completely latch on to? Like, what would they be hooked by? I obviously think Runza's going to get a lot of mentions.
1: And their ranch as
0: well. Runza Ranch.
1: That'll pull them in, too.
0: I would also like to say Amigos Ranch. I just want to throw that out there.
1: Those are going
0: to
1: be competing ranches.
0: But if they have a chance to try the Leaning Tower of Pizza at the Isles, they might never leave.
1: Might blow their mind.
0: They may never leave. So on Facebook, the Morning Show page, KX Mornings for Tasty Tuesday, what Nebraska food do you think international soccer fans would be totally hooked on?
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0: I mean, that sounds like an Adam Langley song. On K76.9, is it back-to-back Ella's? Why, it sure is.
1: I was going to say, fingers crossed.
0: We'll explain what that means and your chance to win after Ella and Riley. It's Kix.
2: I was all but 22, I think, at the time. I'd been out on the road, lonely at night. And it'd been a while,

0: the one thing is because we just had back to back to back to back Bella Langley.
1: Back to back.
0: Or is this a better back to back bed?
2: Going back to back.
0: Trying to figure out which one's better.
2: Going back to back.
3: A little bit of Drake in there. That's funny. Yeah,
0: the better.
2: I'm going back to back.
3: What are we doing, JP?
0: It's the back to back, the Ella Langley double play, and it's your opportunity to win before you can buy to see her live at the in the Dandelion Tour that's going to hit October 30th at Pinnacle Bank Arena.
3: Woo!
0: And you can go on and, by the way, also get signed up for presale and maybe even win more tickets at KZKX.com. Yeah. But this is the week to be listening for back-to-back Ella tracks. And then following the double play, once you get that second song, which we just did, we announce a winning word.
3: Okay.
0: That you text to 466-9696 within the hour that it is announced to qualify to win tickets to the show.
3: Awesome. So here two Ella Langley songs back-to-back.
0: Yep.
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0: And the word is bad.
3: Bad. B-A-D.
0: So text the word bad right now. You got an hour from now, 466-9696, to get in for your chance to win your way to see Ella Langley live. We got a pair of tickets every day, multiple times a day. So be listening for those back-to-backs when they happen. And then get ready for that winning word.
3: I'm trying to think of why they went with the word bad.
0: I am too.
3: Maybe it's because in Be Her, she says, I just want to be her so bad. Right?
0: Maybe.
3: Doesn't she say,
0: yeah,
3: doesn't she say
0: so
3: that?
0: Bad,
3: or am I
0: so
3: making
0: bad.
3: That up?
0: No, I think you're right. I think that'd be it.
3: But yeah, bad. So, B-A-D.
0: That's your word.
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0: So get in and your shot to win Ella Langley tickets before anybody else all week long. So keep listening for that. Tomorrow we'll be back with Couples Therapy. The Florida Man Game gets you some Jason Aldean tickets. We want to hear from you as well on things you miss about pre-social media. 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We'll bring back the results of that and more tomorrow. Have a great day. Another 12 in a row is next.
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Well, it's like a cloudy day with a chance of some rain, maybe a thunderstorm, otherwise just rain falling. Going to hit us at about, I'd say about 11-ish, is what they're saying. They're moving by fairly quickly. It's just going to be mostly cloudy the rest of the day. Look for high around 76. It is 70 right now. We're back to it with another 12 in a row. Got Hardy, Tim McGraw, Eric Church, and Morgan Wallen teaming up. How you can win your way to Jason Allen.

Hey, that's Taylor Swift, her latest for the Toy Story 5 soundtrack. And it sounds like the Swifties have got the lock on what's going on with the big wedding. It seems like it might be a Kings Dragons wedding. They've got Madison Square Garden locked down.

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14: Lincoln Weather.
8: Well, looks like a cloudy day with a chance of some rain, maybe a thunderstorm, otherwise just rain falling. Going to hit us at about, I'd say about 11-ish is what they're saying. But moving by fairly quickly and just going to be mostly cloudy the rest of the day. Look for high around 76. It is 70 right now and back to it with another 12 in a row. Got Hardy, Tim McGraw, Eric Church, and Morgan Wallen teaming up. How you can win, you're ready to see Jason Aldean live on the way. And this guy going to join us for the big Saturday night party at Country Drive Music Fest. Dash a kick

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Jason Aldean going to be live at the all-new Morton Amphitheater, July 25th. We've got your free tickets in KZKX.com to win, but double the free tickets in the morning show. 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And then also Thursday and Friday, the hookup with double the free tickets from Kix. 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Get ready.

Nasty, new song called Boston on Kix 96 tonight. We did not get an Ella double play, but that does not mean you don't have a chance to win. In fact, we had an Ella double play earlier, and the word bad is still active. Text it in 466-9696 for your chance to win Ella Langley tickets now. They came in.

Little girl used to swing right there. I still see her pink bow and her brown hair. She's in the big city now, but she still calls home.

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Throw it back with Toby and Willie on Kicks 96.9. A bigger variety all work day long, 12 in a row guaranteed. 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

0: That's Taylor Swift's latest for the Toy Story 5 soundtrack. And it sounds like the Swifties have got the lock on what's going on with the big wedding. It seems like it might be a 4th of July weekend wedding, and they've got Madison Square Garden locked down. We'll see if they're right and TMZ's right very soon.
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Lettuce from Bailey Zimmerman called Chevy Silverado. He'll be headlining Country Drive Music Fest along with Hudson Westbrook and Coe Wetzel Thursday through Saturday. Aaron Watson, Dasha, and a bunch more. 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We're

That's the latest from Morgan Wallen on Kix 96.9. This guy, Kenny Chesney, surprised fans and brought out Eric Church during his first night at the Las Vegas Sphere. I'm like Church, feeling a little bit bad about Carolina losing to the College World Series, but what can you do? Here's Kenny now. It's Kix. No secret.

JoJo's on Kix 96.9, a bigger variety, and your chance to party with us at the biggest part of the summer. Country Drive Music Fest gets underway this Thursday. And this guy's one of the headliners. Hudson Westbrook's going to be there. You can, too. 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

0: That's Luke Combs, Ain't No Love in Oklahoma on Kix 96.9. I cannot be happy that the Sooners won the College World Series. I get it. It's been forever, but they're always going to be a rival. I can't root for them. Plus, I'm a Carolina fan, so I just have to be there with Eric Church and rooting for the Heels all the way to the end. But the College World Series, man, that came by fast, didn't it? It just blew right by. Coming up, we'll get you Jason Aldean and how you can win your way to see him live at the all-new Morton Amphitheater. Postie and Zach Brown coming up, too.
1: 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And Co Wetzel, also starring Dasha, Baker Blankenship, Colby Cooper, and more. 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
11: Lincoln!
8: Well, the clouds rolling in and a chance of some rain here until about 5 o'clock this afternoon. So off and on, showers. So heads up on that. For a high around 76. And then as we get closer to Country Drive Music Fest,
11: 74 on Thursday. A slight chance of storms. Rain mostly. Then partly cloudy, 79 on Friday. 87 for Saturday. It's going to be an awesome weekend for Country Drive Music Fest. Coming up, Post Malone and Morgan Wallen. Megan Maroney too. Now it's Jason.

House One and Morgan Wallen and I had some help on Kix 96.9. We are helping you get to all the big shows like Post Malone and Jelly Roll are going to be down at Compton Stadium July 15th. 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Play Jason Aldean before that. He's at the Morton Amphitheater. You can listen all week long with J.P. Corlin and Husker Nick to win your way to that show. And Zach Brown's coming to PBA in November. Your free tickets, you guessed it, KZKX.

my fault if you aren't paying attention. The Ella Double Play could be your opportunity to win your way to see her live before anybody else. You'll be listening for back-to-back Ella songs all week. When you hear that song, you'll get a winning word from us that you can text in for your chance to win before you can buy to see Ella live at PBA.

Aaron Church, Springsteen on Kix 76.9. Both him and I are in mourning because the North Carolina Tar Heels didn't win the College World Series, but we'll get over it. Here's Kane Brown now. It's Kix. New truck, big.

Newcomer Chase Matthew, keep holding it down on Kix 96.9. He'll be opening up for Jason Aldean at the all-new Morton Amphitheater in July. We've got your in online at KZKX.com and all week long, too, with J.P. 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

0: 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We'll get you more, including Shaboozy, newcomer Zach John King, and Jason Aldean, and how you can win your way into his big show down at the Morton Amphitheater.
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I'm JP heading out. Have a great rest of your day. Coryell's in next for your lunch break. And then we'll be back tomorrow with couples therapy, needing your advice for a husband and wife who are fighting about something. I'm very curious to see what your opinion is on. Plus, we'll get you your chance to win your way to see this guy, Jason Aldean, live with another round of the Florida Man game tomorrow morning with JP, Coryell, and Husker Nick. She said-

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0: According to his wife, Jake's gotten a little too comfortable lately, and Megan's saying it's starting to get weird. He says he's simply accepting an invitation. We'll see whose side you're on with an all-new Couples Therapy. And a chance of more Jason Aldean tickets with another round of the Florida Man Game.
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about you, Dustin Lynch and Mackenzie Porter on Kicks. It's Coryell. I'm thinking about Country Drive Music Fest, which starts in just days. I'm so excited. More details on the way. Till then, Brunette by Tucker Wetmore. 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
11: Lincoln Weather.
12: A light drizzle throughout the capital city. Cloudy skies today. A high of the mid-70s. Tomorrow, low 80s for your high. More clouds, more chances for rain. We will see that for a majority of the work week and potentially part of the weekend. If severe weather does break out, we'll cut in and let you know what's going on. 72 here throughout the capital city with Bailey Zimmerman next, religiously.

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Cody Johnson, The Fall on Kix 96.9. Bull rider, team roper, just rodeo man all around turned country star. I mean, there are quite a few country stars that have a similar start. Chris Ledoux comes to mind, that's for sure. Reba McEntire. I mean, there are way many more, but Cody Johnson's definitely at the top of that list, too. Luke Bryan, Drunk on You. It's Kix 96.9.

0: magazine subscriptions, and hanging out at the mall all day long with $20 in your pocket and a dream. What do you miss most about pre-social media? And it is not lost on me that it's funny to ask you to share it on social media. 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

0: 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Lainey Wilson fans, her latest song is on the way. That's in 3.5 minutes. 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
1: She was storming through the house that day, and I could tell she was leaving, and I thought, oh, she'll be back, till she turned around and

Keys, Wallet, check. Lainey Wilson and John Mayer on guitar. That's her latest with Kix 96.9. You know, at her wedding, she danced with her father to Butterfly Kisses by Jeff Carson, which is a popular choice, but she sang that at her kindergarten graduation, so it's extra special.

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0: Let's talk about how that song came about. Woman by Kane Brown on Kix 96.9. He was at a writer's retreat, writer's workshop, something to that effect. And he had already written quite a few songs that day. He was getting cashed, okay? He was tired. He needed a little reset situation. So he went into the kitchen, put some food in the microwave. And as he was standing in front of the microwave, the very last few lines of that song just popped into his brain. So then he tabled everything else and wrote that song.
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Days.

sing. It's just a tough one to hit that note and hold that note. My Maria Brooks and Dunn on Kix Country. Here's Cole Swindell and Jody Messina. She had me at Heads, Carolina.

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1: 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This is Coryell. Got Walker Hayes fancy like. Lainey Wilson on the way. Morgan Wallen. Dylan Scott too on Kix.

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Watermelon moonshine. Lainey Wilson on Kix Country. This is Coryell with Morgan Wallen, don't we? Dylan Scott in 3 minutes. Stick around too for Hardy and more.

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0: According to his wife, Jake's gotten a little too comfortable lately, and Megan's saying it's starting to get weird. He says he's simply accepting an invitation. We'll see whose side you're on with an all-new Couples Therapy. And a chance at more Jason Aldean tickets with another round of the Florida Man Game.
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22: Cloudy skies now. 76 for your high and maybe some light rain on and off. Overnight, 62 for the low. Low 80s for your high tomorrow. The rest of the work week, more clouds, more chances for rain into part of the weekend. It's 73 to kick off 12 songs in a row. How about Jason Aldean? Don't Tell on Me.

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Luke Combs, Kicks 96.9, it's Coryell. In fact, you don't have to be cruising at all. 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

I think a good old house party would fix me right now. 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It's Coryell. It's still amazing to me that we survived, even though people would just put a concoction of drinks in a literal trash can that you would dip your cup into. Like, what? Morgan Wallen, Post Malone, I Ain't Coming Back.

0: 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If you need
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She talks

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Well, it was official last Sunday that summertime is here, and that song kind of fits. Just a little bit warmer temperatures on the way for the weekend later. Lincoln's Kick 76.9. Don't forget, Ella's coming to town for a Kick Show on the 30th of October. 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

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Well, you know you don't have to go solo when you partner up with a good buddy. 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

0: According to his wife, Jake's gotten a little too comfortable lately, and Megan's saying it's starting to get weird. He says he's simply accepting an invitation. We'll see whose side you're on with an all-new couples therapy. And a chance of more Jason Aldean tickets with another round of the Florida Man Game.
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Jason Aldean's If I Didn't Love You, Lincoln's Kicks 96.9 with Rob Kelly giving you all the love and all the music, 212 nonstop country songs. Tucker Wetmore's Brunette is on Kicks.

Thomas Redd, looking to die a happy man. Lincoln's Kicks 96.9. I'm not looking to die anytime soon. It's sometimes what you think about. Luke Combs out where the wild things are. It's Kicks 96.9.

0: You're gonna be all talk about those beautiful things. It is Megan Maroney, Lincoln's Kicks 6.9. One thing that's not beautiful, that is the traffic around north side of Lincoln. No doubt about that this morning. On my way in, I'm like, wait a minute, 48th Street off of Cornhusker is now closed? I'm thinking, okay, yeah, 44th Street, that'll get me into town. That's closed off too. They're working on that road. It's amazing how this town actually operates. They let the roads just go to crud. You got holes everywhere. Then suddenly we'll fix them all at the same time and close up all the streets. So, yeah, enjoy getting around. Well, I appreciate that at least you can listen to me while you're out there in the car, and hopefully I'll play you a good song. Russell Dickerson is up next. Lincoln's Kicks 6.9 and a great throwback from George not too far.
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7: Lincoln Weather.
8: Scattered showers around the area here this afternoon, and so you might be dodging a couple of those. That's just kind of how it goes. 62 for the low, then for tomorrow, 83. Partly cloudy skies, maybe some scattered showers on Thursday. It looks like a really good weekend for the Country Drive Music Festival. We're excited about that. In the capital city here right now, 73 degrees. 12 nonstop country songs can happen to me. Here's Russell.
9: 12

Get out your big old pencil there. 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Check yes, check no. It's just not as much fun when you do it on iPhone. George Strait throwing it back. Lincoln's Kicks 96.9. It's Rob. Looking forward to some good things going on like Country Drive Music Festival this weekend. Here's John Morgan. He was there last year. It's Kid Myself, Kicks 96.9.

Florida Georgia Line, long live those guys as they're getting back together and doing a tour in 2027. It'll be fun. Lincoln's Kicks 96.9. Luke Holmes now. It's Be By You. Lincoln's Kicks 96.9.

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Mr. Stapleton bringing his smooth sounds in for a kick show here in the fall. You're looking for free tickets? We got them for you, KZKX.com on the concert page. Now, if you don't want to wait that long for a concert, how about in a couple of weeks? This guy at Stir Concert Cove for a kick show. Free tickets also, KZKX.com. Here's Jordan Davis. Next thing you know, on Kicks.

0: How far does a goodbye go? I have no idea because I can't get there from here. That's Jason Aldean, Lincoln's Kicks at 6.9. How far do you have to go to get back to work? That's another big question. I was out at lunch today. I'm trying to get back to work here on Cornhusker Highway. They're doing construction, which is one thing. I understand Cornhusker being closed, but in the same time, they've decided, our bright planners around here have decided, let's shut down the railroad crossings at 33rd Street. Let's shut it down at 48th at Cornhusker. Also, let's shut down 44th Street at the railroad. So in other words, you can't get into town without maybe Adams Street all the way to Havelock. That is it. It's just nuts up here in the north side. So if you're commuting here this afternoon, you know what I'm talking about. 12 non-stop country songs a couple seconds away. Body Like a Back Road, Take Me Out in the Country Where the Roads Are Always Open. Sam Hunt next to Kicks.
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road. I'll take the gravel and the dirt over the construction we got here in the city, that's for sure. Lincoln's Kicks 96.9 is Rob. Remember, two Ella songs back to back. When you hear them, you get a keyword, you text it in, and you can be at the Ella Show with Kicks 96.9 October 30th. 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Can't Love You Anymore, Lincoln's Kicks 96.9.

Jelly's doing just fine. He's got a brand new song that drops at midnight tonight. The song's called Hands Up. Can't wait to share that with you more here at Lincoln's Kicks 96.9. You're listening to JP Coriel Husker Pick tomorrow morning for a shot at hearing that tune. And also, who knows, maybe score some LLM tickets while you're at it, too. Riley, think you shoot drugs. Lincoln's

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Wilson, who's been kind of quiet lately. I think enjoying the first few months of being married to her husband, Duck. It's 4x4 by Evening Ride Home. Lincoln's Kicks 96.9. There's Morgan Wallen. It's Don't We.

Going through hell? Is that like getting your head stuck in the toilet? Like a non-flushing camp toilet? Yeah, it happened to some guy in California. Boy, that's embarrassing. Hopefully it didn't happen out at Country Drive Music Festival. Stay sober. Nate Smith, Whiskey on You. It's Kicks.

What's your country song? That's the big question. Lincoln's Kicks 86.9. So many to choose from. It's like choosing televisions out at Nebraska Furniture Mart. You get there and you see the whole wall and you're like, huh? Which one do I want? Overwhelming. Lincoln's Kicks 96.9. Jace Daldine. Don't tell on me. It's on Kicks.

0: It's Ella. She's all over the internet and coming to Lincoln for a kick show. That show happening on the 30th of October. Remember, too, from back to back, from Ella gets you a keyword. And, hey, who knows? She could be at that show. It's going to be a good time. It's going to sell out so fast. It's not even funny. Hotel rooms, don't even think about it because it's a home game weekend on top of that. The Washington game is happening on Saturday, so even the hotel rooms were at like $350 when I found out about the show, which is about, 4 or 5 days before you found out about the show. So I was like, well, maybe we'll get a hotel room and stay uptown. No. It was like $360, closest thing I could find. 12 nonstop country songs, couple seconds away. Take off your shoes. It's summertime. Jake Owen's got you covered next to Kix.
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7: 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Lincoln
8: Weather. Last check of the radar, the storms moved off to our southeast, which is good, which means we got a pretty nice night in front of us, down to about 62. Then for tomorrow, cloudy skies, 83. Might see a scattered shower again on Thursday, with a high of 74, 78 on Saturday. And the final day of Country Drive Music Festival, going to warm up on Saturday of 87 degrees. Barefoot Blue Jean Night. It is summertime. You can do that. Jake Owen is Kix. 12.

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You got a woman. Lincoln's Kicks A 6.9. Lincoln's Kicks A 6.9. I guess Ed Kelsey's got himself a new woman as well. That's Travis's father. Just weeks before the big wedding. Wonder if she's going to be at the big shindig coming up here real soon. Morgan Wallen, it's I'm the Problem on Kicks.

0: According to his wife, Jake's gotten a little too comfortable lately, and Megan's saying it's starting to get weird. He says he's simply accepting an invitation. We'll see whose side you're on with an all-new Couples Therapy, and a chance at more Jason Aldean tickets with another round of the Florida Man Game.
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3: 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On a train.

It's Stella. Stella Lefty's her name. Boston, name of the track. Lincoln's Kicks 96.9. Rob Kelly, name of my name. Yeah, plays the music here at Kicks 96.9 in the afternoon. Appreciate you spending your day here. Kenny Chesney getting somewhere with you. Maybe it's home. Maybe it's a drive-thru. Maybe it's to a movie tonight. That'd be all right. I want to see that Toy Story 5. Lincoln's Kicks 96.9.

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trying to be a real good man. That's Tim McGraw. It's Kicks 6.9. I'm trying to be really good and stay awake. I did not get much sleep last night. Actually fell asleep at my desk today. That's right. Had my finger on the down arrow on the keyboard. Woke up, was all the way at the end of a document. I'm like, what the heck happened here? I'm like, oh, nodded off. Sleepless in the hotel or in the office. Here's Luke Combs, okay?

Andy's got a heart like a truck. Like it's Kix96.9. Jelly Roll's got a brand new song that'll be debuting tonight overnight. And make sure you listen tomorrow morning. We'll have that for you with JP, Corey, and Husker Nick. Here's Liar at Kix.

0: It's the MacArthur song, not the McDonald's song. Lincoln's Kick 66.9, but McDonald's does have the hot apple pie back to celebrate the America 250. I've not quite figured out that there was hot apple pies at McDonald's 250 years ago, but nonetheless, it's back. Also today is Bucks for Bezos Day, day one, and it would be Amazon Prime. So if you're looking for a bunch of cheap Chinese junk, don't want to pay a lot for it, today's your day.
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Drinking the beer, talking to God. Lincoln's Kicks at 6.9. I plan on having a few beers at the Country Drive Music Festival. 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Taylor Now, Knew It, I Knew You.

0: Ella Langley. We're two Ellas back to back. Could get you into the show. Need a keyword when that happens. Text it in. Maybe you need yourself a winner. 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
0: Weather. Nice evening. Keep the windows open tonight. Down to 62 degrees. And for tomorrow, 83 is what we'll see. And 62 again tomorrow night. 74 on Thursday. Maybe some showers. Not a bad weekend as we get into Country Drive Music Festival. Pretty excited about that. In the capital city at 74. Sounds like the radio. It does. It's on 96.9. Here's Zach Topp.